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5: 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Memorial Day came early. 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

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I got visions of my mom saying, wait, this house is mine. Can't lie, I'm on Angus Cloud 9. I got him on a bandwagon now, about time. 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
9: You're going to miss out.
10: You're going to miss out on all the fun.
11: It's going to be a fantastic show.
9: Well, we definitely don't want to miss that.
12: Let's get to it.
13: It's showtime, baby.
10: Good morning.
9: Morning.
10: That's Jody. I'm Tommy. We're Tommy and Jody. We do a morning show here in Michiana every day.
9: You're back, finally.
10: Sorry.
9: Man, it took you long enough.
10: I had a doctor's appointment yesterday. I have a cardiologist.
9: Oh, well, great. Now you just made me look like a jerk.
10: Well, I just made myself look very old. Did you just spill something?
9: No, I just knocked my mic over. I'm sorry. We're good. Right. Hold on. I'll pull it back together. Yeah, we're okay.
10: One time I was just tightening up the screws.
9: We're good.
10: I was doing the show here when just started, and the mic completely dropped. So it was
9: that,
10: like...
9: Yes.
10: It was an official mic drop. Like, I was talking, and it went boom, boom, and hit the ground.
9: Oh, I thought you just did it again. I was like, no. What are the odds?
10: I shouldn't bang on the desk that hard. You never know what's going to happen. It's live radio. So.
9: You never know. Well, we learned that a lot yesterday, too. And I was like, hold on. I'll pull it together. Where is Tommy?
10: How did everything go yesterday?
9: Great.
10: Really good?
9: Flawless.
10: I figure.
9: Perfect. Without a hitch.
10: All right.
9: That's all I got. I don't have any more. What other phrases do I have?
10: It wasn't too shabby. It wasn't too shabby.
9: Not too shabby.
10: Well, today we're going to do first fastest. Did we do it yesterday?
9: We did, and I was not blowing my nose. And I'll tell you this, still not blowing my nose this morning. Yeah.
10: All right.
9: It's not the sound. Not it.
10: I did the sound this morning because I go, oh, no, I didn't record it last week.
9: Uh-oh.
10: So...
9: Got one last second.
10: Last second sound coming up next.
9: We're always the best.
10: And it's really good.
9: The last minute.
10: All right, we'll play first fastest. You'll have to text the First State Bank text line coming up next. Good morning.
9: Yeah.

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1: All right, Jackie from Tippecanoe. The pressure is on this morning. No pressure, but there is pressure.
2: I set you up for the perfect rhyme, and you just let me down.
1: Jackie Tippecanoe.
2: Looking at you.
1: Looking at you.
2: It's anything.
1: Looking at you.
2: You could have rhymed you. I mean, that's fine.
1: Looking at you, Tippecanoe.
2: Hey, there we go.
1: So.
2: How do you do, Tippecanoe?
1: Oh, there we go.
2: What else we got?
1: Whoop-de-doo. Tippecanoe.
2: It's the sky blue in Tippecanoe.
1: Yabba-dabba-doo in Tippecanoe. Okay.
2: All right, Jackie and Tippecanoe.
1: Please,
2: we need you.
1: Please don't ask me to do that anymore because I can't. All right.
2: Fine, I have a recorded. I'll just save it for later.
1: Text us to the First State Bank text line this morning, 289-9393. The first person to get the correct answer, hopefully it's Jackie and Tippecanoe.
2: Come on, Jackie.
1: If Jackie gets it right, she gets a free, I was going to say Tippecanoe t-shirt.
2: No.
1: It is a U93 t-shirt.
2: We are fresh out of Tippecanoe t-shirts. All we have left are the U93 ones. That's all we got.
1: I want a Tippecanoe shirt.
2: Me too now.
1: All right, here is the sound.
2: Ooh.
1: That's it.
2: That was a quick one.
1: It is.
2: It's not even a second long.
1: It's less than a second. It's 0.9 seconds. Here it is again.
2: Oh.
1: What do you think it is? 289-9393. So quick. It's a swing line station.
2: I don't even know what that is. What does that even mean, Pat, a guy in South Bend? Do you know what that is?
1: No.
2: What? Yeah, that's not even a thing. I think he just made it up.
1: A swing line staple. It's like a brand, probably.
2: It is a brand. You are correct.
1: Specific stapler.
2: He's getting real specific on that one. Not a paper cutter. Good guess, though.
1: Good guess.
2: Katie and Middlebury.
1: Really good guesses today. It's not a hole puncher, and it's also not a puncher, thanks to Kim. What do you think it is? I've played it 75 times already.
2: What could it be?
1: Give us a text to the First State Bank text line, and the first correct answer will be the winner.
2: 574-289-9393.
1: Good luck.
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2: 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We're looking at mostly sunny skies, a high of 85 for our, today's Wednesday, right? Yes, Wednesday. And then it'll be mostly clear later on tonight as we drop down to a low near 60.
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1: Jackie in Tippecanoe was our winner yesterday.
2: She was.
1: Jackie in Tippecanoe is messaging this morning to the First State Bank text line, so.
2: Up and ready to go. How do you do, Jackie in Tippecanoe?
1: Yabba dabba do.
2: You did it again. We didn't even have to ask. Look at that.
1: Yahoo, Mountain Dew, Jackie in Tippecanoe.
2: You're full of them all of a sudden.
1: I can keep going, but we have.
2: No, we got to find a winner.
1: I kind of want to keep going.
2: No, you calm down over there. Let's find us a winner.
1: 289-9393. What is this sound? There you go.
2: It's a hard one. Less than a second. Oh, and I talked over it. Go ahead. 5-7.
1: Sorry.
2: 574-289-9393.
1: A lot of good texts this morning. Closing in, what did Rhonda say?
2: Rhonda said closing the door in your bedroom on your closet.
1: Not that.
2: That's a good guess.
1: Closing the sliding door, Amy and Mishawaka. Good morning to Amy. No, it is not a sliding door. door that I walked through. But we did get a lot of correct answers.
2: Lots of correct ones. So this one literally went down to the wire on who came in first.
1: Man, and Jackie and Tippecanoe, you were right, but you weren't the first fastest.
2: You were so close.
1: Alex in Elkhart was.
2: Good job, Alex.
1: Congrats, Alex in Elkhart. This is me shutting my desk drawer this morning.
2: And now the pressure's on you, Elkhart.
1: Good luck, Elkhart.
2: Alex.
1: Alex and Elkhart and all of Elkhart. No pressure. Bragging rights until tomorrow.
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0: U93, it is Tommy and Jody. Is everything okay over there?
1: Yeah, all good. Everything's fine.
0: My hair's messed up today. I'm wearing a hat for the first time ever in the U93 studio.
1: Oh, let me see.
0: That's how bad it is today.
1: That's weird. I didn't even notice that.
0: I know. I've had a lot going on. And I'm blessed to have a job where I'm just going to put a hat on instead of worrying about.
1: Because the whole reason I do what I do, Tommy.
0: I feel bad for ladies that work so hard in the morning.
1: And some men just don't even get your hair, your makeup.
0: Roll out of bed. Some guys could just roll out of bed and go to work. They don't even have to, like, they could wear their pajamas to work.
1: I mean, we can too, ladies, because no judgment over here. That's exactly what I'm doing.
0: Well, we are getting just, got a text from Pat in South Bend asking if we could do a battle of the cities.
1: Is that what it is?
0: For first fastest. That's what I'm
1: to see who
0: going
1: gets
0: with.
1: The most text right.
0: Yes. So looking right now, in the past 2 weeks, I have the past 2 weeks of first fastest winners. Looks like Elkhart is the one and only that is taking over. Actually, no, South Bend has three winners, and then Elkhart has three winners.
1: Okay, so they're tied, neck and neck.
0: Right, Middlebury has one, Mishawaka has one, Plymouth has one, Goshen has one. So,
1: I mean, are we just going to take Pat's suggestion and run with it, or are we going to, like, throw it out there and say, does everybody want to do this, or we're not doing it?
0: Just stop it here. That was your rundown of the
1: past
0: 2 weeks.
1: That was it. Thanks for that suggestion, Pat. We're done with it.
0: Great work. Well, we can keep it going, but yes, congrats to Alex and Elkhart. You are the winner. Coming up next, we are going to talk about a new, I don't know, is this a new workout, but it's also a game?
1: Sounds like the worst idea to me.
0: The worst workout idea ever. Coming up next.
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0: And are you working out today?
1: No.
0: Well, if you are working out or on your way to work out, how about chess boxing?
1: Is this a new thing?
0: Yeah, maybe we should try it.
1: Wait, you're saying chess, like the game, right? Not chest.
0: Yes, it's not chess. Chess boxing is a whole nother thing. This is chess boxing. It's not checkers boxing. It's chess boxing. It's a new workout trend where competitors engage in 11 rounds of boxing, alternating between chess on a game board and actual boxing in the ring.
1: Okay, so like what, round one is boxing and then round two is playing chess?
0: Back and forth, back and forth.
1: Are you kidding me?
0: Here is William Graff. He is a New York chess boxer. Check this out.
2: I've been playing competitive chess tournaments for over 20 years. I'm a FIDE master. I teach the chess. Juan is the best at teaching boxing. We really break it down, learning how to do each punch properly. Then we go to the chess component where I'm breaking down important chess concepts. We play and we focus on making those transitions.
0: I get it kind of now after he talked for some reason. You kind of work the brain and you work the body at the same time. I get that. That's kind of fun. But is there a workout trend that you're trying? Are you playing games while working out? 289-9393, First State Bank text line, or call us.
1: I got to start working out first before I do.
0: One thing at a time. This reminds me of Ty Bo. I don't know why when I read this morning.
1: Holy cow. I haven't thought about that for a long time.
0: It was fun to do. Like,
1: yeah.
0: Kick.
1: I mean, we use the term fun loosely.
0: Right. It's tough working out alone, but I get it. Adding a game to it is fun, so.
1: If I have to work anything physically, the last thing I want to be doing is working out my brain, too.
0: Right. Have you ever done those, like, I don't know, like you're looking at a city and you're on the elliptical or the treadmill and you're running through the city? Have you ever done that?
1: I mean.
0: That's fun.
1: Is it?
0: Not really, but you got to try to get through it because we all need to work out. You got to move your body. I hate
1: Tommy, I feel like no matter how much you sit here and try to convince me of this right now, there's just no hope for you. It's not happening.
0: Please, have to.
1: No, I'm not chess boxing. I don't care what you say.
0: All right, fine.
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1: All right, it is all thanks to the Salvation Army Croc Center. Ooh, Tommy and I were actually just talking about golf. And guess what, Tommy?
0: What?
1: They have their golf coming up as well. So
0: I love golf.
1: You do.
0: I love
1: you,
0: hitting that ball.
1: You do. So it is their $1 million hole-in-one challenge. Now, that is going on this week, so you can check it out at 6 area golf courses. Just get the contest details right now at mycroc.org/million. So there you go. We are looking at mostly sunny skies today. High near 85, and then it'll be mostly clear in the overnight hours as we drop down to a low near 60.
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0: 93. It's Tommy and Jody. Good morning.
1: Good morning. Good morning.
0: We're spilling the tea thanks to the Madison Oyster Bar coming up next.
1: Hold on, Tommy.
0: Yes?
1: I want to know, who is it? Who is it? Who is it? Who is it? I am talking to you, Michiana ladies. Uh-oh. Which one of you are secretly engaged to a major rap star? I want to know. We're talking about it when we spill the tea. And Tommy's going to talk to you about... Am I early? I'm early. Sorry.
0: No, I'm fine. I was just waiting for you to finish. I'm still confused on who this...
1: I got excited.
0: How many rappers are from Michiana?
1: Hey, not comedy. I didn't say comedy.
0: All right, cool.
1: I said... Rapper. What rapper is getting secretly engaged to someone from Indiana? Oh. Now you're going to have to wait even longer to find out.
0: Okay. And then there is a new sweet treat in town that I am going to try for Try It Tuesday and bring here for us.
1: Wait, you found them?
0: No, I haven't found them yet. We're going to be looking for them in Michiana, too, when we find that rapper. All right, that's coming up next.
1: So confused.
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0: Spilling the Tea on U93 is brought to you by Madison Oyster Bar, a staple in downtown South Bend for over 30 years. Great drinks and food with the kitchen open late. 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
3: Found something for Try It Tuesday that we have to try, Jody.
4: Can't wait.
3: And it has to do with someone or an artist that we play here on U93. We'll tell you next, but
4: I mean, only like the biggest artist of the time.
3: Right
4: now.
3: And so we'll tell you who's making treats coming up next.
4: Speaking of big artists, this guy is a pretty big rapper. He goes by the name Lil Wayne. You heard of him? You heard of that guy, right?
3: Lil Wayne.
4: Yes. Surprise, surprise. Lil Wayne is actually off the market because he is secretly engaged to a 20-year-old woman. Or not, she's not 20. She's somewhere in her 20s.
3: Oh my gosh.
4: But she's from Indiana.
3: Really? Okay.
4: Here, South Bend. Maybe she's from Bremen, LaPorte. I don't know. I wonder where she's from. We don't know yet. But Wayne has been connected to quite a few famous ladies in the past. But more recently, he's kept his personal life under wraps. So That's probably why we haven't heard too much about this big move that he made. But yeah, put a ring on it.
3: Weezy is now getting married. Who's going to be at that wedding?
4: Well, somebody's going to be related to him. She's from here.
3: Right.
4: If you are related to the girl that's engaged to Lil Wayne.
3: 289-9393. We'd love to talk to you.
4: I mean, I guess she could be an indie, but I like to pretend she's here.
3: Yes, she's here in Michiana, listening right now at 6:52 in the morning.
4: Lil Wayne's going to call us.
3: I hope so.
4: Is that right?
3: That'd be awesome.
4: Wouldn't that be amazing?
3: Who would you rather have us call us here at U93, BTS or Lil Wayne?
4: Ooh, that's a tough, tough call to make because BTS is pretty good too.
3: Well, they are actually, Oreo is releasing a limited edition cookie inspired by BTS.
4: It's like
3: so,
4: the latest celeb kit collab to come out.
3: Yes, it's coming out June 8th. It's purple BTS Oreos with brown sugar pancake flavored cream inspired by the Korean snack. How do you say this?
4: Hotok.
3: Hotok. So
4: the cookie itself is purple.
3: Mm-hmm. Yes.
4: How cool is that?
3: It's got some cool writing on it. It's got BTS Oreos. It has, oh my gosh, it has a lot of different ones. It's like,
4: they have 13 different designs because they have been around for 13 years. So each one of those designs is a nod.
3: Wow.
4: To the years we've had BTS. And they're going to put a QR code on that package, Tommy. So you can submit your own love letter to BTS.
3: We could write BTS like we're writing Santa Claus.
4: That's exactly what we're doing.
3: Oh my God.
4: As soon as you go get it for us, you're going to find them today, yeah?
3: Are they out? They're June 8th.
4: We got to wait a little bit. Oh no. Okay.
3: We have to wait. Did you ever try the Post Malone ones?
4: Yeah, I tried. Oh, those ones were really good.
3: How about the Selena Gomez one?
4: Of course. I've tried them all. I think the Post Malone were probably my favorite out of those.
3: Those were really good.
4: Yeah.
3: So they have a lot to live up to, BTS.
4: Don't let us down.
3: Don't let us down. And make sure you use butter when you're making them.
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4: 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Mostly sunny today with a high near 85, and then it will be mostly clear overnight as we drop down to 60.
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0: So a single person luxury that people in relationships completely miss out on.
1: Well, I'll tell you this. After being in a relationship for the last decade.
0: Yes.
1: Being single. A newly single, by the way. I'm only like a couple months in.
0: So you're in the honeymoon phase of being single. You're getting all of this stuff.
1: I am planted firmly in that honeymoon stage.
0: So join in the convo, and even if you are in a relationship, maybe it's something you miss that you don't get to do now.
1: Now you're in a relationship. What have you been missing for the last 37 years?
0: So what is a single person luxury that people in relationships completely miss out on is our survey today. 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

0: It's the 7 o'clock survey on U93. 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
1: All right, today's question for our survey. What is a single person luxury that people in relationships completely miss out on?
2: Okay, that is what we want to know, and we want you to send them to the First State Bank text line at 574-289-9393.
1: Single people luxuries this morning. This was on Reddit, so there's a lot of answers already, but we want you to join in. We have one single person on this show, newly single.
2: Yeah, I just came out of a relationship for about 10 years, so I have not been single for a very long time, but kind of liking it, Tommy.
1: I am jealous about certain things. That's why I love this list so far. There are certain things that I am jealous of. And my wife's always trying to keep me alive, so I get it. But whenever I eat dessert, I have to, make sure I'm not having too much or else I'm going to get the eye.
2: Yeah. Oh, we got to limit yourself a little bit. Okay.
1: Can't have more than one helping or else I'm going to get the eye.
2: Yeah. So the thing that I am probably loving the most right now is the fact that I don't have to have this argument every night. What's for dinner? What are we going to have for dinner? What do you want for dinner? I don't know. What do you want for dinner? I don't care. What do you want? I don't care. Okay. You know what I mean?
1: I know. Oh my gosh. And sometimes we get into this place where I'm like, I'll just have whatever you want. And then she's like, I don't want you to just make me happy. And I'm like, okay.
2: Do you ever go okay, fine, let's just go to McDonald's. And she's like, yeah, I don't know if I want that. You never know.
1: It's always something. So that's why this convo is happening during the 7 o'clock survey. Something, what is a single person luxury that people in relationships completely miss out on?
2: Yeah, we already have lots of good texts coming in, like this one from Pat, a guy in South Bend. He says, peace.
1: Peace and quiet. Just no one's messing with your situation or whatever your decisions are.
2: Yeah, Becky says she misses alone time. And a text here that says, I miss having my own place.
1: Yes, your own place. Chad and Granger says, able to go golfing whenever you want. True that.
2: Do you feel that way too, Tommy?
1: I always sometimes have to check in. It is an always check-in situation, and yeah. I get that. It really is. I got to make sure that I don't have anything going on.
2: Right. Ashley in Stevensville also has a good text. You can go to bed or wake up whenever you want. So true.
1: Yeah. The other day I had to tell my wife, I'm taking a nap. Can you keep the door closed? She's like, what are you planning on doing in here?
2: I mean, but even that, we get up. I mean, I woke up this morning at 4:30 a.m. When you're in a relationship with somebody, if my alarm's going off at 4:30, you're also getting up at 4:30 a.m.
1: I wake her up every day. And I also got yelled at because I didn't kiss her goodbye.
2: Oh, how dare you?
1: She was she's getting up every morning, very early. So
2: yeah, but she didn't know she was signing up for that when she said yes to being in a relationship with you.
1: Sorry, Charlie.
2: So we want to know, what luxury do you say goodbye to when you're in a relationship?
1: Yes, you could call us or text the First State Bank text line 289-9393.
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2: 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Today we're going to see mostly sunny skies, high near 85, and then mostly clear for our overnight hours with a low near 60.
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2: Talking to you this morning, single people, or I guess those in a relationship. Maybe there's something that you're like, oh man, I remember that.
1: I do have a lot of those.
2: Remember when I could play Xbox all night with my boys?
1: And not get yelled at instead, or woken up in the morning like, shouldn't have played games all night.
2: Should have went to bed.
1: Join in the convo. You can text the First State Bank text line or call 289-9393.
2: Oh, okay. We got a text here from Chad in Granger. He said, we already did that one. Being able to go golfing whenever you want.
1: Yes.
2: Sherry in Elkhart says she misses enjoying both sides of the bed. So true.
1: Yes.
2: Being able to just like starfish across the whole thing.
1: Or like go back when my wife goes away for a week, I like try out both sides.
2: Yeah. And her side's always better. You're like, why does she get the good side?
1: Yeah. Mine's definitely got a big sinkhole.
2: Sherry and Elkhart also said watching whatever I want on TV. And this is a big one. Keeping the temperature at what she wants in her house.
1: Oh, yeah.
2: That's a big fight.
1: Careful touching the thermostat.
2: Mm-hmm.
1: You'd never want to do that. Watching things on TV, I agree with that. I've always wanted my wife to play video games, and I finally got her to play a video game.
2: Uh-huh.
1: I got her to play Tomb Raider, and she loves it. This is the first, my wife's in her 30s, and it's the first time she's playing video games.
2: Okay.
1: But now, we can't do anything but play Tomb Raider.
2: Now you can't get her to stop?
1: I can't watch the NBA Finals right now, or the semi. I can't watch anything.
2: You better be careful what you wish for.
1: I know, and I love it every time, but Lara Croft, oh my gosh, she's on my screen all the time.
2: Give us a break, Lara Croft. How about Victor and Niles and his text? What I miss most about being single is driving alone. It's true. So I drove here because, you know, I just moved back here from Utah and I drove all the way from Salt Lake City here.
1: Mm.
2: Man, it was a great time in the car by myself and Jody's karaoke all across the country. Yeah.
1: Yeah. Oh my gosh.
2: Jamming, singing at the top of my lungs. I don't care if I'm off key. There's no one in the car.
1: Right.
2: Do what I want.
1: You're good to go.
2: Yeah.
1: What single person luxury that people in relationships completely miss out on? Let us know. You could text the First State Bank text line or call us this morning.
2: 574-289-9393. And I'm going to make you wait for it, but Denise may have the best answer of the morning.
1: Well, let's drive right now with Nelly. Taking a ride with him right here on U93. Join in the convo 289-9393.

0: U93, it is Tommy and Jody. Good morning.
1: Good morning.
0: For our 7 o'clock survey that's continuing this morning, what is a single person luxury that people in relationships completely miss out on? So if you're single, what do you love? And when if you're in a relationship, what do you miss?
1: 574-289-9393. You can get them in at the First State Bank text line. Krista in South Bend texted in and said, my husband would say it was cheaper buying himself a meal rather than buying him and I a meal. He misses that.
0: It's true.
1: I mean, you could go across the board with that, not just food.
0: I know my wife misses ordering food in a fast food drive-thru without me. Yesterday this happened. I get scared. I don't know what happens to me. I get stage fright and I forget, like, she's like, I'll take a salad. And then you freeze? Got hot chicken on it. And then I forget when I get in the line. I'm like, wait, you said a salad. What did you say? And she just is like, and then just orders over my shoulder.
1: Yeah, I'll do it. Jeez.
0: I mess it up.
1: How about Amber texted and said, not having to wait to finish a TV show if your significant other is working or unable to watch it at the same time as you.
0: Yep, that happens. We watch Southern Charm. We watch Bravo shows. And yeah, I make her wait for me.
1: You have to. Otherwise, that causes a whole other issue in your relationship.
0: Yeah.
1: And then these are probably my favorite answers so far. So Kelly in Plymouth said not having to share my snacks. And then Denise in Michigan says not having to share dessert.
0: Yes, those are
1: so true.
0: Not having to also, like, say, oh, I'm going to have another helping. Is that okay, honey? You don't have to do that.
1: Just go all in.
0: Never having to compromise is one of the texts we got.
1: You get to do whatever you want, whenever you want it.
0: Especially on, they say, decor styles or colors.
1: Oh, okay. That would probably be, yeah, I agree. I can see that.
0: Right now we're house hunting, and I have given up. I just, whatever she wants.
1: Really?
0: I don't care. As long as the heating and cooling works in my house and the plumbing's good, whatever. I'm cool with whatever. She is very much, she wants a fireplace.
1: All the stuff. Yeah. Things. Happy wife, happy life. I always say it. Don't you dare come at me. Adriana in Bristol text in at 574-289-9393. She said the thing that she misses the most is only having your attitude to deal with.
0: We all have attitudes. That's for sure. Yeah, that's a good one. Renee, I miss girl dinner. Hubby can't survive on girl dinner. Have you ever had girl dinner?
1: That might be like what I had last night when I just pulled out two frozen waffles out of the freezer and found whatever I could in the cupboard to put on top. So I went with chocolate peanut butter on one, and the other one had honey on it.
0: Ooh, that sounds amazing.
1: I didn't feel like going out anywhere,
0: and
1: so that did it.
0: No one told you no.
1: No, I live alone.
0: Join in the convo. What is a single person luxury that people in relationships completely miss out on? You could text the First State Bank text line or call us.
1: 574-289-9393.
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1: All right, it is all thanks to Ray Lynn's Cafe. 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For today, we are looking at mostly sunny skies, high near 85, and then tonight will be mostly clear with a low near 60.
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0: 93. It is Tommy and Jody. Good morning.
1: Good morning.
0: All right. So I've been off. I took an extended Memorial Day weekend, and there's some things that happened to me here in Michiana.
1: And I cannot figure out what in the world. What?
0: Is it just me?
1: Yes.
0: I don't know. I don't think it's just me. So coming up next, you could answer this question now. I'll tell you the story that happened to me. But what's a local Michiana thing that everyone should know about?
1: Because something we need to, like, be aware of.
0: I think people are aware of it, and we don't talk about it enough.
1: Oh, you think they're just leaving? Oh, that's not good.
0: I know. I was in semi-pain yesterday.
1: Oh, no.
0: And it was all about driving in this area. So what's a local Michiana thing that everyone should know about? If you want to add to the list, you could text the First State Bank text line or call us this morning with a local thing we should know about.
1: 574-289-9393.
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3: What is a local Michiana thing that everyone should know about?
4: Or a local warning.
3: Yes, we need it. Text us to the First State Bank text line or call 289-9393. A local Michiana thing that everyone should know about.
4: Do you know what I love to always hear about when we talk about stuff like this? Those local, secret menus.
3: Ooh.
4: Like, you go here and you gotta order it this way, but it's not on the menu. That's the best way to, that's my favorite.
3: We have Birria tacos. I messed that up.
4: That is not how you say it, but we're just gonna go with that. Yes.
3: Yes, we have tacos in the back that no one knows about. So the reason I ask is because over the weekend, I did a lot of driving and I found myself on the toll road.
4: Okay.
3: And when I went to go get a ticket for the, I don't have my Easy Pass yet.
4: I was just about to say.
3: So I went to go get a ticket, and every time I went to get a ticket at these toll booths in the area, I got shocked.
4: What?
3: I got shocked every single time.
4: Like legit electricity?
3: My finger, anytime I hit take a ticket, I got.
4: Wait.
3: I got zapped every time.
4: Aren't the rubber tires supposed to stop that from happening?
3: I don't know if that's how it works.
4: I don't know either. I just thought I told myself that's how it works.
3: Am I the only one getting shocked at the toll booths in Michiana?
4: I've never had that happen.
3: I got shocked every single time. And then there was a point where I had to use my long sleeve shirt to press
4: you
3: it.
4: You covered your hand?
3: It didn't work.
4: It still shocked you?
3: I still got shocked every time. So am I the only one that gets shocked at the toll booths around here? 289-9393.
4: I am concerned. 574-289-93. Yeah, are you getting shocked at the toll booth? Or what do you think everybody in Michiana needs to know?
3: That you're going to get shocked at a toll booth. Be prepared.
4: Cover your hand with your sleeve.
3: I don't know how to fix it.
4: Safely.
3: Well, we did get some great messages on our Facebook and text this morning of local Michiana things. Like, we need to know about Rentown, an Amish cheese store in Bremen.
4: Yes, we do.
3: What is that?
4: Rentown? I don't know. I'm Googling it.
3: I'm ready. Maria says BK Root Beer. It's a stand on Logan.
4: You need to know about that. Logan?
3: It's like lemonade, but they're selling root beer, apparently.
4: I am missing out on so much.
3: I know. That's why I love this question. It starts with me getting electrocuted every morning. Now I need to know.
4: Where's the root beer?
3: Where's the root beer in town? I was actually yesterday, I was in Chicago. I was at a doctor's appointment. And they brought up that donut everybody loves.
4: Oh, from Rise and Roll.
3: Yes, the
4: cinnamon and
3: one.
4: Sugar. Yes.
3: Yes. So
4: we just got the Amish crack one. We just got to say it because everybody's saying it. And they're yes.
3: Not going to say that ever. You can't make me.
4: Tommy refuses to call it that.
3: I'm not going to. A dairy farm from Steve in Twin Branch area says the dairy farm. We need to try that. I've never had it. It says get the smash burger.
4: Oh, that sounds amazing. Oh, the dairy. The Dairy Fair. In Michigan. Yeah, I know where you're talking. They had a viral, turtle ice cream cone. It was everywhere, a few years ago. That thing was amazing.
3: I love this conversation. So we're going to keep it going on our Facebook. Join us there or call the First State Bank text line 289-9393. What's a local Michiana thing everyone should know about? And Jody, you were saying that I'm the only one getting electrocuted?
4: You are the only one. No one else is touching the toll booth and getting shocked.
3: Why? I don't get it.
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1: And love it. Oh, sorry.
0: It is getting excited to know you, and we meant that was Jody singing.
1: Yes, that was me. Recorded it yesterday.
0: We have five questions, right, Jody, to ask?
1: That's what we got.
0: And you have to get at least three of them right, or are we going to be nice and make only two right?
1: No. You got to get all three.
0: All right.
1: Can't give you two. What do you think this is?
0: If you want a gift from Tom's Car Care Center, you have to call us and play Getting to Know You trivia. Could you sing, Jody?
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10: I'm not ready, but here we are. Hello, hello. You ready for the weather? Because Jody is not.
11: I'm ready. I'm loving the forecast already, Jody.
10: All right. Well, first of all, we have got to thank the Salvation Army Croc Center. I love them. You know, I used to work there for a little bit.
11: Really?
10: I did. It was awesome. So they have their $1 million hole-in-one challenge coming up June 1st through the 5th. And that's at 6 area courses. So get the contest details right now. Go to mycroc.org/million. Now, today we are looking at mostly sunny skies. We will reach a high near 85. And then tonight will be mostly clear with a low near 60.
9: Come on.
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11: We have a prize from Tom's Car Care Center on the line this morning. We are playing Getting to Know You Trivia.
10: That's what we do. Getting to know you.
11: Beautiful. And if you want to play, we are still looking for our player this morning. Call us right now, 289-9393. Here's an example of a question you'll have to answer.
10: Just how easy it's gonna be. This person still listens to the same Blink-182 album 25 years later.
11: Monthly, too.
10: Oh, monthly.
11: Yeah.
10: Imagine that.
11: I wonder who it is. Is that Tommy or Jody? There's your hint of a one question you will ask.
10: That's an example question.
11: So if you want to play Getting to Know You Trivia for your chance at a prize to Tom's Car Care Center, call us right now. You got to call to play.
10: 574-289-9393.

0: U93. It's Tommy and Jody. Good morning.
1: Good morning.
0: We're halfway through the week, Jody.
1: Almost there.
0: And it was a long weekend. I just got back today and I was shocked, literally shocked by toll booths.
1: And I thought at first you were talking about like the price you were paying, but no.
0: That too.
1: You're legit talking about electricity.
0: I was shocked.
1: Running through your body.
0: Every time I went to a toll booth, I got shocked.
1: How does this even happen?
0: I don't, maybe I'm just electric.
1: I think you may be the only one.
0: I don't know. That's why, coming up next, we want you to answer this question. What's a local Michiana thing that everyone should know about? There's one. Say Michiana right.
1: It's Michiana, not Michiana.
0: So what's a local Michiana thing that everyone should know about?
1: We call them Amish crack donuts, Tommy.
0: I'm not doing it. I'm not calling it that. So if you want to add to this list, it's on our Facebook, or you could call or text the First Aid Bag text line.
1: 574-289-9393. I'll give it to you one more time. 574-289-9393.
0: What local Michiana thing should everyone know about? Like the toll booths shock you.
1: And that Amish crack.
0: It's U93. Good morning.

0: U93. It is Tommy and Jody. Good morning.
1: Good morning.
0: What is a local Michiana thing that everyone should know about?
1: Things that get under your skin only in Michiana.
0: Or something you love, too.
1: Okay, it could be that.
0: 289-9393, because I was traveling a lot this weekend, taking the toll road. Spent a lot of money. That's not why I'm complaining. I'm complaining because I got shocked every time I had to get a ticket.
1: Like,
0: yeah, you know,
1: the machine itself was like sending out an electrical pulse.
0: Anytime I pressed the ticket button, I got shocked. Like,
1: were you dragging your feet up to the the toll booth?
0: No, I'm usually not getting shocked this much, so I wanted to.
1: How does this even happen?
0: I want to make sure I'm not the only one. So be careful around the toll booths when you get the ticket.
1: I'm glad you're still here with us, by the way.
0: And I should get an easy pass, by the way. That's one local Michiana thing everyone should know about.
1: That's a good point. You can text us to the State First State Bank text line. That is 574-289-9393, and let us know what your tip is. Like this one from Tina in Mishawaka. She says, we have way too many roundabouts.
0: I know. And I've learned my lesson with that. Always look to the left. Even yesterday, my wife's like, ooh, be careful. I'm like, I know how to do a roundabout by now.
1: You don't stop in the middle.
0: I'm a professional roundabouter.
1: Tommy.
0: I don't stop in the middle.
1: That may have happened with me and someone who works in this building, but we'll let that go.
0: That wasn't me.
1: It was not you.
0: It gets scary out there at the roundabout.
1: Denise in Michigan says, be aware of the potholes.
0: Yes, there are certain potholes in the area. Be careful. I know of a few that are just in our parking lot here at work.
1: And Danny in Plymouth says, if you don't know about Roxy's Ice Cream in Bremen, you should.
0: I love the food suggestions.
1: I don't know
0: about Roxy's. Amy just said the Chief Ice Cream.
1: Ooh!
0: And she says, I know the dunes aren't local, but you should go visit the dunes at least once.
1: All these ice cream places. Who knew?
0: I know. Oh, Dairy Fair from Steve. He said Dairy Fair.
1: Oh, I like Dairy Fair. Yes.
0: Jenna says West End Bakery. You got to try that. Bonnie Doon as well, and Hall's Kitchen. I did go to Bonnie Doon once, and I sat there for 5 minutes wondering if someone was going to answer. Do those things work? The speaker things?
1: I don't know what you're talking about.
0: I've never been there. Drive-in.
1: Bonnie Doon.
0: Yes, Bonnie Doon. It's a drive-in, and you talk into the speaker if they work.
1: Kind of like almost like a Sonic sort of thing?
0: Yes.
1: Okay,
0: exactly.
1: Okay.
0: So I have been to Bonnie Doon. Also, Lynn says the South Bend Roller Derby. You got to know about that.
1: Ooh, that sounds fun. Those roller derbies, man.
0: So what's one local Michiana thing that everyone should know about? 289-9393. We have Sarah. Sarah, what should we know about?
2: Yeah, there is a restaurant called Tony's Kitchen and Food Truck. So it's a in-building restaurant, and also they have a food truck that goes around. They have the most amazing food. They do Rotel egg rolls. They just put fried green tomatoes on their menu. They do fish on Fridays. It is incredible. 10 out of 10. Everybody should try it.
1: Hold on. I have so many questions.
0: Yeah,
1: hold on. Okay.
2: Okay.
1: Tony's Kitchen and Food Truck. I have that right?
2: Yes.
1: Okay.
2: Yes.
1: Do they have online ordering?
2: Yes. They even do, they have DoorDash, so you can DoorDash. Yes. This is exactly
1: what I need right up my alley. If I can order online and I can have someone bring it to me, even better. So Tony's Kitchen and Food Truck. I'm looking them up. Thank you.
0: Thank you, Sarah.
2: You're very welcome. Have a good day.
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1: And it is all thanks to Salsa's Mexican Grill, which sounds delicious right now. 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You can visit Salsa's in Mishawaka. They're open daily at 11, so getting close. Today's going to be mostly sunny, high near 85, and then tonight will be mostly clear as it brings in a low right around 60.
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0: U93, it's Tommy and Jody. We're spilling the tea thanks to the Madison Oyster Bar. Coming up next.
1: I want to know, who is it? Which one of you ladies got a ring from a famous, a major rap star?
0: And they're from this area?
1: Uh-huh.
0: Okay.
1: One of you.
0: We'll find out who that is.
1: Uh-huh.
0: And then there's a new sweet treat coming to town, and it has to do with an artist we play here on U93.
1: It's going
0: to
1: be good. I cannot wait.
0: It's not Post Malone. Sorry.
1: Been there, done that.
0: We'll tell you who it is next right here on U93. Good morning.

0: Spilling the Tea on U93 is brought to you by Madison Oyster Bar, a staple in downtown South Bend for over 30 years. Great drinks and food with the kitchen open late. Whether you're starting your night or ending it, stop into Madison Oyster Bar.
1: Coming up next, I found us a new treat, Jody, to try for Try Tuesday.
2: Usually I'm nervous, but I think this one I might be on board, so yeah. We'll get to that.
1: It's coming up next, but first, we have a local celebrity. Well, they're going to be a local celebrity now.
2: Yeah, surprise, surprise. Lil Wayne is off the market, and he is secretly engaged to a lucky lady right here from Indiana.
1: No way.
2: Yep, so they say she's in her 20s. I should look up how old Lil Wayne is. Lil Wayne. I can do that quick. Okay, so they say this woman's in her 20s, and so Wayne has been connected with a few famous ladies in the past. But most recently, he's kept his personal life under wraps, which is why this has been such a big secret. But, you know, she could be from Indy, wherever. But I'm going to say she is right here from Michiana. Who's getting married to Lil Wayne? I need to know.
1: Yes, let us know. Lil Wayne is 43 years old.
2: Oh, so he's only like 20-something years older than her?
1: Yeah, there you go. Hmm. So we are looking for Lil Wayne's fiance.
2: I wonder if Lil Wayne's here. Lil Wayne, call us. Tell us all about your fiance.
1: Come on by. We got water here at the station.
2: You think that's going to draw Lil Wayne in?
1: Come drink some water with us.
2: That was the best you had? Water?
1: Oh, wait. We have Columbia-style coffee as well. How do you entice
2: it? You've ruined it already. Maybe you could entice him with this new treat that they've got coming out.
1: That's a great idea. Big news from Oreo. They are releasing a limited edition cookie inspired by BTS.
2: Is it a butter flavored cookie?
1: It is actually, it's a purple cookie with a brown sugar pancake flavored cream inspired by the Korean snack that is Hotak.
2: You had me at brown sugar.
1: Brown sugar pancake flavored cream thanks to BTS. Now there are 13 different cookies that you are going to be eating from BTS. This is just like the Post Malone Oreos.
2: Oh, with the different designs on them? Okay, yes. Okay. But you said they're purple?
1: They're purple.
2: I don't know how I feel about that.
1: I
2: don't know how I feel about the strange colored food.
1: I wonder how Prince feels about it. There better be butter. All right, so this comes out.
2: When? When can we get our hands on these?
1: June 8th. So please, if you find these anywhere, we need to try them.
2: Yeah, let Tommy know because he needs to be first in line.
1: Yes. And how do you eat your Oreos? 289-9393. How about you? How do you eat your Oreo, Jody?
2: I mean, the way they come in the package.
1: Just eat it at once. You don't like take the cream and eat the cream.
2: No,
1: first.
2: I don't got time for that. I just dunk it in some milk and slather it on down.
1: Yeah, me too. However I feel that day.
0: Wake up. 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
2: All right, it is all thanks to Horizon Behavioral Consulting. 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Today's going to be mostly sunny. We'll reach a high near 85, and then we'll see clear skies in the overnight hours as we drop down to 60.
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1: It is time to talk Art Walk this morning. It's Tommy and Jody, and joining us this morning is Liz. Good morning, Liz.
2: Hey, Liz.
3: Good morning, guys. Thanks for having me.
1: So happy to have you, and for the kickoff of the Elkhart Art Walk Wednesday, it kicks off tonight, right?
2: Tonight's the night.
3: Yay, first one of the season. So yeah, Art Walk, downtown Elkhart, right on Main Street, starts at 5, goes until 8. We have about 20 artists that will be up and down Main Street, either right within the merchant stores or right at their storefronts. All restaurants will be open for you guys to get in and get your dinner going. So yeah, we're really excited to have this coming back again this year.
2: I love this. And it's more than just paintings and, you know, photographs, things that I think you typically think of when you think art. I mean, I see like crocheted animals here. Looks like there's some candles, maybe lots of stuff that you can find there at the Art Walk.
3: Yeah,
2: Art Walk, correct?
3: Definitely all of the different areas are hit. We have pottery. Okay. There's even a blacksmith that will be out there. Not doing live this time, but that's on the agenda, yeah, hopefully for future. But yeah, we're really excited. Mostly handmade items. Anything creative that people can come up with, we definitely welcome them out.
2: I love it. And showing off all of the talent that we have right here in the Michiana area. So you can go to the Art Walk and walk around for free, right?
3: Mm-hmm. Yes.
2: And you can check out all of the great art. And then after that, there's a little after hours party.
3: Yeah. So Art Walk after hours, we've teamed up with Friends of the Learner and Learner Theater to do a free concert right there on Central Green. That starts at 7:30. So right as you're finishing up with walking around Art Walk, head on down over there. And we have Rockology out of Chicago coming. They are a great party band. I think they call themselves Chicago's number one party band.
1: All
3: so
1: right.
3: Those 80s, 90s rock and roll, anything that you can think of that just gets you up and dancing and moving.
1: So it is going on tonight, 5 until 8, so you might as well make some plans and just swing on through after work. Might as well. So where exactly is, again, it's the Elkhart Art Walk. It happens every Wednesday at the end of the month, right? The last Wednesday?
3: Yeah, last Wednesday of every month, May through September. We'll be out there from 5 to 8, right on downtown Main Street. So go from Jackson Boulevard all the way down to the post office. We have merchants and restaurants that will be participating, live music during the 5 to 8 as well, with some buskers and live musicians right on the street. And we do also, it is family friendly, so we do have a couple of kids activities stations that will be set up. We have the Tolson Center will be out there doing kiddo activities along with Elkhart Public Library.
2: So much good stuff. And the weather's going to be perfect.
3: I know, I'm so
2: tonight.
3: Excited.
2: Like, perfect. 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Do we get it all?
3: 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We're really excited to have this be a new part of Art Walk and get more people down there on Wednesday nights in Elkhart.
2: And a free concert. I mean, come on. Doesn't get any better. It's going to be a good time.
1: You can check out all the info, too, ElkhartArtWalk.com. Thank you, Liz, for coming in this morning.
3: Thanks, guys.
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2: 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Today we are looking at mostly sunny skies, high near 85 this afternoon. And then later on tonight, we'll see clear skies as we drop down to a low near 60.
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1: It's a quacking good time.
0: This is my first duck drop. I am really excited to see the thousands of ducks.
1: Holy cow, Tommy, that's right. I am so glad you mentioned that. This is your first time.
0: What's going
1: on? You are in for a treat. You don't even have any idea how much fun this is.
0: We are now looking for you to help us out with duck drop by getting a duck adopted. You have to get your own duck, right?
1: Yeah, so as much fun as it is to watch all of the rubber ducks go down the East Race, I think the most important part here is that all of the donations for the ducks go to RoofSit. So we are helping to prevent child abuse here in Michiana. Grab your ducks. You can get as many as you want. So you want to go get them right now. You can do it at U93.com. And it gets a little bit better because we've got prizes. And we're not talking one prize. No, no, no, no. The first 93 ducks that cross that finish line are going to walk away with a prize.
0: 93 prizes, but 1,000 ducks cruising down the East Race riverbank. So the more ducks, the better, right?
1: Yes, absolutely. We need all the ducks.
0: And it helps benefit, of course, RoofSit 2026. So don't forget, too, we're going to hang out at an after party. It's at Sites Park. A lot of food, music, and fun. So I am looking forward to seeing you again. It is June 6th.
1: A week from this Saturday. So it is coming up really, really quick. Make your plans. Save it in your calendar right now. Block that off. You've got plans already. June 6th, you'll be at U93's Operation Duck Drop.
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1: 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Mostly sunny today, high near 85, and then mostly clear later on tonight as we drop down to 60.
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0: U93, Olivia Dean going to be playing Lollapalooza, and we have your chance to get qualified for a 4-day pass to Lollapalooza. The next time you might hear your name at noon this morning, Ashlyn Miner heard her name.
1: She did.
0: She's qualified.
1: Yeah, she calls back in time. All good, all good. But we don't just call out one name a day. Nope, we do it 4 times. So make sure you're listening and get your name in at U93.com.
0: It could be you. Coming up next, we are going to do Text Talk with Lori today. And are we staying positive today?
1: Okay. I guess we'll find out.
0: We're staying positive and something that we're looking forward to, not the opposite, something that we're dreading. We're looking forward to something today.
1: I have so many questions.
0: All right. We'll look forward to Lori coming up next.
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will fade eventually. So if our time is running out, day after day, we'll make the mundane a masterpiece. 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I take one look at you, you're taking me out.

0: U93, it's Tommy, Jody, and Lori Bennett. Good morning, Lori.
1: Morning. Welcome. There she is.
0: Welcome to Wednesday, Lori.
1: It's so Wednesday. I'm so discombobulated this week.
2: Oh, it feels like Friday.
1: What day should it be? I know exactly.
0: I don't know.
1: It's still a work day. That much I do know.
0: I love Mondays off, but boy, am I confused.
1: I know, and I'm just trying to get caught up. Anyway, no, we're all good. We've got a great weekend coming up, so we're going to focus on that. We have a whole lot of Lala 2, another name coming up at noon, and I keep saying we can't call your name if we don't know it.
0: Right.
2: Got to get it in.
1: 93.com, please.
0: Our listener, she called in less than a minute today.
1: That's amazing.
0: She was on
2: so
0: it.
2: So fast.
1: See, that's how that works.
2: And she was at work. She's like, yep, just walked. She's like, I was in the process of walking a client back, heard my name. I was like, hold on a second. Ran to call us.
1: Nice. Yeah.
0: She stopped doing work.
2: She's like, please hold.
1: Yeah, and the buddy system works too. I mean, because you are busy. You're at work. You know, we've got teachers.
2: Yeah, we get it.
1: We get it. So buddy system too. Make sure your friends know.
0: So have a game plan.
1: Yes, absolutely.
0: So what are we doing today other than that?
1: All right, Flavors of India Text Talk. We just want to know, speaking of the long holiday weekend, the official kickoff to the 93 Days of Summer, what are you most looking forward to this summer?
0: The beach. And wearing sunscreen this time around.
1: You better. Dude, you are even paler than me, and that's saying a lot.
0: I'm flaky over here. I learned my lesson 2 weeks ago when I went to the beach.
1: Did you just say you're flaky?
0: I'm very flaky.
2: That's a topic for a different day. I think I am most excited for barbecues and fireworks, but I don't barbecue, so if you got one, invite me, because that's what I'm going to need is an invitation.
0: Okay. The smell of barbecues, yes.
1: Oh, I love barbecue.
2: A good barbecue and the potato salad.
1: Yes. Delicious.
0: How about you, Lori?
1: I am not covering my toes up between now and the snow flies.
2: Just letting them out.
1: The dogs are out.
0: I saw those toes this morning.
2: Who let the dogs
1: out?
2: Hey,
1: I get pedicures. Shush you.
0: I should probably. You don't want to see my toes.
1: No, we do not. No boy toes. No.
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I'm Lori. Okay, so I'm a Jeep owner, and over the holiday weekend, I was gifted with ducks because it's the whole Jeep culture thing. 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
17: 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Mix of clouds and sun today with a high of 86. Clear tonight with a low of 59.
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All my teacher friends counting down the days if they're not already out of school. I'm just looking forward to peacing out this summer. What is it that you're most looking forward to this summer? Maybe you got some vacation plans, or maybe you're doing something kind of unique. 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
11: 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Follow them on Facebook today. Mix of clouds and sun with a high of 86. Clear tonight and a low of 59.
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0: 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With your chance to see over 170 live acts in one festival, including Somber, Olivia Dean, Charlie XCX, Lil Uzi Vert, Lord, and more. Woo-hoo! Here's the Michiana name for this hour.
3: It is Camille Castro of South Bend. Camille, C-A-M-I-L-L-E, Castro, C-A-S-T-R-O. Camille Castro of South Bend. The click starts now, as we like to say, for you to call me back so I can get you registered for a whole lot of Lala too. You'll be going to all 4 days of Lollapalooza. 289-9393. Nelly Furtado and Timbaland kick off the Throwback Lunch.

Melissa Joan Hart said she just recently rewatched herself in You Drive Me Crazy. She goes, movie's a little dated, but still fun. It's a throwback lunch at U93. Camille Castro of South Bend, you have until the end of this Usher song to call me on the First State Bake Line at 289-9393 so I can register you for a whole lot of Lala too. It's Camille Castro we're looking for.

instant mood lift from Ghost Town DJs and my boo on the Throwback Lunch at U93. I'm Lori. If you didn't catch the name at noon or it wasn't your name, it's all good for the whole lot of Lala 2 contest. Two more chances today are at 2 and again at 5 to hear your name with Big Perm on U93.

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14: 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Mix of clouds and sun today with a high of 86. Tonight, look for clear skies and a low 59.
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93, it's Lori. If you know anything about me, you know I am obsessed with otters. I think they are just one of the greatest creatures ever. You can always send me an otter emoji. You can send me all the accounts that I probably already follow on TikTok and on Instagram. But how about otters now are in public service? So you've heard of canine units, right? For search and rescue missions. Well, this organization, is specifically this one guy in Florida, figured out that for underwater missions, obviously dogs can't stay down that long. So he's training river otters for search and rescue missions, the first of its kind in the nation, and it could become a trend. Oh, please, please bring them to South Bend. That would be amazing. U93.

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17: 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A high around 86, clear tonight, low 59.
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1: Michiana's number one hit music station, U93. It is Lori. It is Big Perm. And today's Flavors of India text talk today, BP. Mm-hmm. I know you are all over this, too. What are you most looking forward to this summer? I mean, we waited so long for summer to get here.
2: Yeah, just warm weather, concerts. Yep. I'm going to be going back to Vegas for my birthday.
1: Oh,
2: so
1: that's right.
2: Probably those, I guess. But yeah, just concerts in Michiana that, I'm excited for.
1: Everybody's just looking forward to getting a little break, getting some time away and just kind of kicking back and relaxing.
2: Be by the water in some way, shape, or form.
1: Most definitely.
2: That's my jam. I'm a fish.
1: Me too. Always got to be somewhere near water.
2: Yeah.
1: So we will continue the conversation, if you like, on the text line. That's the First State Bank text line, 289-9393, or on the U93 Facebook page. And Perm, you've got, as always, so much going on in your show today. Where do we start?
2: Got to bring in. We got two shots at Whole Lotta Lala 2, of course. So we'll do that momentarily at 2. Then again at 5 o'clock. And then I don't know if you saw over the weekend. So Taylor Swift and Travis Kelce were at the New York Knicks Cleveland Cavaliers game last week. So the rumor was, so they were all over Ohio. Rumor was they're going to be at Cedar Point over the weekend. So all my Cedar Point groups that I like were freaking out. Has anybody seen her? Are they there? Say, hypothetically, Taylor Swift does show up. You know, and say you're not at work right now. Where you're able to get to Ohio. Would you, like, pick up the family and be like, all right, we're going 3.5 hours. We're going to Cedar Point. Just on a whim, you might run into her. But there's a shot, you know, where she's at the park. Would you be like, hey, they're there?
1: I'd do it anyway because I love Cedar Point.
2: Yeah.
1: Cedar Point's great.
2: So say your guy Teddy Swims was there.
1: Oh.
2: You know he's there. There's pictures. People have saw him, seen him.
1: I'd be stalking
2: Would
1: him
2: you
1: the
2: be
1: park.
2: Like,
1: oh, yeah.
2: I'm going.
1: Yep, I'm out.
2: Yeah.
1: Bye.
2: Like if my Backstreet Boys were there, I'd be like, you know, you got to go.
1: Exactly.
2: So we'll do that. See if you would do it or not. Or if that's like a little much. Like, all right, gas is expensive. I'm not that big of a fan. Or Taylor Swift's there.
1: Chance of a lifetime.
2: Yeah, that's pretty good. So we'll do that just after 3 and then just after 5 o'clock. Getting you home with my game that I just came up with tonight. It's called Did I get nominated for an American Music Award? I'm watching the award show the other night.
1: Uh-huh.
2: And, like, we work in music, so we know the artists.
1: Right.
2: But unless they're charting or on U93, there's some artists that are a little newer that you're like, ooh, I don't know that one. So I'm going to give you artist names that don't sound like legit artists, and you're going to let me know, were they nominated for an AMA or not?
1: Oh, fun.
2: Yeah.
1: Can't wait. And that's coming up in what hour?
2: We'll do that just after 5 o'clock
1: just
2: with my
1: five.
2: Big Perms, big drive home after I get you that 5 o'clock name for Whole Lotta Lala 2.
1: Sweet. So much to do, so much to cover. Big Perm, the rest of the workday and into the ride home on U93.
3: 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We'll find out tomorrow for Pet of the Week, but we do know they are looking for their new home.
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0: 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Your home for Lori middays 10 to 2 and the chance to score Lollapalooza tickets starring Somber and Tate McRae all day. Yes! 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With your chance to see over 170 live acts in one festival, including Somber, Olivia Dean, Charlie XCX, Lil Uzi Vert, Lorde, and more. Woo-hoo! Here's the Michiana name for this hour.
1: Genesis Avila. Cool name. Genesis Avila. Here's how it's going to work. I'm going to talk for a few more seconds. Then I'm going to start up my clock at 9 minutes and 30 seconds. That means you have 9.5 minutes to call me back starting right now at 574-289-9393. That's it. Genesis Avila. You got 9 minutes and 30 seconds to call me back. You do that, I'm going to get you qualify for those four-day Lollapalooza passes so you can be in the house this summer. Genesis Avila. Hi, is that you? Call me right this second. Don't wait. Or do you know Genesis Avila? Call her, text her right now, and let her know to call me right now. Genesis, call me. Oh.

Avila, you are the envy of Michiana right now because Genesis Avila, I said your name at 2 o'clock for a whole lot of Lala 2, which is awesome. But in order to seal the deal and get you qualified for those 4-day Lollapalooza passes, you have to call me back right now at 574-289-9393 by the time this song ends. So just over 4 minutes, Genesis Avila, you have to call.

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2: This is Genesis.
1: Hi, Genesis. What's your last name?
2: Avila.
1: Just in case there's a couple more Genesis Avilas running around Michiana. What city do you live in?
2: I live in Elkhart.
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1: Genesis Avila, it's you!
2: Yay!
1: Are cutting it close, girl. Dang, you just about beat the buzzer. Did somebody call or text you, or where have you been?
2: My friend texted me from high school.
1: Oh.
2: And she was like, hey, and I was like, what?
1: All 4 days of Lollapalooza. You're now in the drawing, Genesis.
2: I'm in the drawing. Perfect.
1: You're in the drawing. You're qualified, so I'm going to keep my fingers crossed. You keep your fingers crossed and tell me, Shanna,
2: okay,
1: who just got you qualified with Whole Lotta Lala 2, Genesis?
2: Jessica? Or no, 293. Sorry.
1: Were you drinking before you called me? What's happening? Oh, you're funny. Was Jessica the one that texted you?
2: Yeah.
1: Oh, you're funny. No, say,
2: shout out to Jessica.
1: Shout out to Jessica and shout out to U93. Say my fave, U93.
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83, mid-80s right now, sunny and beautiful out. This is not stuck inside working weather. Would your boss know if you just left work right now? Would it be obvious or no? 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I'm serious. Are we doing it or no? You want it?

0: 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It is Big Perm, and we're about a week and a half away from Operation Duck Drop 6 to benefit Roofset. Next Saturday, we're going to be at the East Race in South Bend, dumping over 1,000 rubber ducks into the water. First 93 rubber ducks that we collect at the finish line. 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If you said a couple, I say we get a couple more right now. It's real easy. Why don't you text me the word duck? Just D-U-C-K. 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I don't know. Sky's the limit. But text me the word duck right now. It's going to a great cause in Roofset. And your chance to maybe win some amazing prizes. Come on. 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
0: Clear skies tonight, the low of 57. Tomorrow, lots of sunshine and a high of 80. Currently, lots of sunshine and 88 here in South Bend at U93.
1: 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What's up? We are U93.

B93, have you been on a cruise before? I have yet to be on one, so I don't really know the rules, but this cruise line, Costa Cruises, has gone viral. They got a new rule. It says $70 fine if you bring food back to your room from the buffet. So I'm kind of torn on this. Like, usually when I go out to eat or stay at a hotel somewhere, usually I eat at the restaurant, or if I get complimentary breakfast, I eat it there and don't bring it back to the room. But then, I guess if I was like going to an all-inclusive place and I wanted to maybe bring some cookies back or something to the room, desserts or something, or maybe like a yogurt, throw in the fridge for later, or some fruit, I guess I would want to bring something back to the room. So I guess I wouldn't like that rule. What about you, though? You're excited to go on a cruise, and they're like, hey, you can't bring food back to your room. Is that a deal breaker? You're like, I'll go elsewhere then. Or are you like, eh, no problem. 893.

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0: E-83, it's Big Perm talking about this cruise line that has gone viral. Their new rule is it's a $70 fine if you bring food back to your room and they catch you. That seems a little much. Like, we go on a cruise for a vacation to live our best life, right? And they're putting rules on it. Can't bring food back to the room. We're trying to eat and drink back there, aren't we? So I'm curious if that's like a deal breaker to you, or is that like not a big deal? Luna and Laporte, silly rule. Everyone's going to break it. Natalie and Sal Ben, do you eat in your bedroom at home? Highly doubtful. So why do you need to eat in your hotel room on the cruise? Good point. Tessa and Elkar, you're like, find me, I dare you, I don't care. You're going to be breaking the rules, eating in your room no matter what.
1: Oh, yeah. Oh, absolutely. Yeah.
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83, so last week, Taylor Swift and Travis Kelce were at the Cleveland Cavaliers New York Knicks game because Travis Kelce is an Ohio native from the Cleveland area. So rumor was they were going to be at Cedar Point over the weekend. So everybody was checking in. Hey, is anybody at Cedar Point? Have you seen Taylor? Is she there? So I want to know, hypothetically speaking, Taylor Swift is at Cedar Point right now. You're free. You're not working. Would you hop in the car and drive 3+ hours to Cedar Point to hopefully and maybe see Taylor Swift? Maybe get a picture, get a video? Or are you like, no, that's too much? You're 93.

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0: Teddy Swims, Mr. Know-It-All. Oh, I wish I wasn't Mr. Know-It-All.
3: 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You're

0: Get 83 Swifties. Here's the hypothetical scenario today. Taylor Swift is at Cedar Point right now. You're not working. You're free. Would you hop in the car and drive over 3 hours to Cedar Point for a chance, a possibility to maybe see Taylor Swift and get a picture or a video? Or is that just a little much? Constance in Argus. Oh my God, yes. In a heartbeat. Erica in South Bend. Personally, I wouldn't drive 3.5 minutes to see her. Not a big fan. Autumn and Elkhart, though, you're like, if Taylor Swift was going to be somewhere, you would camp out for an entire week or weekend to see her?
1: Yeah, right?

33. My Big Perm's Big Question is minutes away, thanks to Rossini's Pizza. And is there a noise you find so annoying, but others just love it? They're like, it's nice. You're like, no, it's not. If you said yes, you might know my answer in 7 minutes. Hang on. Rah.

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1: 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It's all yours. If you figure this out, 20% of people find this sound annoying, while others find it soothing. 289-9393. My blind guesses were a dog barking and a baby crying. I can't stand those sounds. 20% of people found this sound absolutely annoying, makes your skin crawl, while others find it very relaxing and soothing. What do you think that sound is? Call me and text me now with your guess.
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2: Thanks to Rossini's Pizza in Mishawaka and Granger, 20% of people find this sound annoying, while others actually find it soothing. Lindsay in Stevensville.
3: My guess is whistling.
2: Whistling. Oh, yeah. Can you whistle?
3: No.
2: I'm not very loud. Yeah. Are you not a fan of whistling, or do you like it?
3: I don't know why. It annoys me.
2: Oh, okay, I'll stop doing it. My bad. Not whistling.
3: Humming.
2: Not humming. No, not humming. We're getting there, though. Not a sound a human makes. You're not making it, or someone's not making it. It's a product that's making the noise, not a human or a living thing.
3: All right.
2: So outside noise, nothing in the house, nothing inside. Like I said, not made by a human. The wind is causing this noise. If it's windy, there's a storm, you're going to hear this outside. Sometimes you can hear it on the inside of the house. That's why I think people are annoyed. It's a product you'd buy, or if you're real handy, you could probably make it. You'd hang it from a tree. Some people would say, oh, it's pretty. It's nice. It's a soothing noise, relaxing on a spring summer day. And some of you would be like, shut it up. Take it down. 20% of people find this sound annoying, while others find it soothing. What's that sound?
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2: Clear skies tonight, a low of 57. Tomorrow, lots of sunshine and a high of 81. Currently sunny and 88 here in South Bend. We're trying to figure out my big question right now. 20% of people find this sound annoying, while others find it actually soothing. 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Now, give me 3 minutes, we'll get that answer.
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1: Wind chimes is right. Yeah. How'd you figure it out?
2: I had figured it out before you guys had given the hint.
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2: Yay.
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0: Unity 3, Michiana's number one hit music station. It is a Big Perm, but we are this close to June. And you know what June is, right? Roof Sit Month. We raise awareness for child abuse prevention in Michiana. And we always kick off the month of June with Operation Duck Drop. And next Saturday is Operation Duck Drop 6. We're going to be dumping over 1,000 rubber ducks into the East Race in South Bend. First 93 rubber ducks that we collect at the finish line. We're going to hook you up with some amazing prizes. So in order to get those ducks in the water, you got to buy them up at unity3.com. So be honest, have you bought your rubber ducks yet? 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They're waiting for you. It's going to be deals on more ducks you buy, the better price you're going to get. So I would recommend buying several. It's going to get you a better price, helping out a great cause, going directly to Roof Sit. And that's going to get you more rubber ducks in the water. You buy one duck, who knows if you're going to win. You buy like a bunch, it's going to increase those odds. So I'll tell you what, I'll do all the work for you. Why don't you text me the word duck right now to 574-289-9393. Text me the word duck. Four letters. I know your phone's right there. Come on. Give me a couple seconds of your time. It's all going to a great cause and Roof Sit. Text me the word duck right now. I'm going to send you that direct link on where to buy those rubber ducks right now for Operation Duck Drop 6. 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

You're 33, you're dating someone, and they do this. Is this like a creepy, weird move, or is it considerate? I'm going to let you be the judge. Coming up in 6 minutes. Hang on, it is at You're 33.

You're 83, so my friend had something crazy happen to her the other day. You're going to be the judge whether this is creepy and weird or was it considerate and nice on his part. So my friend is a female. She was sleeping the other night and her dog just wakes her up growling, freaking out, is walking real hesitant into the hallway like there's somebody in her house. Her dog is freaking out. It definitely hears something. She takes her phone off the charger like she's about to call 911. She looks down at her phone and the guy she's dating had texted her and said that he'd forgot something and he's going to stop by and get it, but he didn't want to wake her and disturb her. So he was just going to get whatever he needed to get out of the house and get out. She's ticked. She's like, bro, that is so creepy. Like, what are you thinking? You don't let yourself into someone's house after you've left. You don't let yourself into somebody's house after you left without, like, them knowing. She's, like, borderline over this guy. Creeper move, red flag. So I want to know, whose side are you on? He did let himself into her house. So I can see her point. After hours, in the dark, middle of the night, kind of weird, man. But in his defense, he did text her. What side of the fence you on? Her side? She didn't respond. Okay, you don't let yourself into somebody's house after you've left in the middle of the night. Or he gave her notice. Where you at on this? 883. Just

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0: something I want to talk about.
1: Unity 3, hello. Who's this?
2: It's Rhonda.
1: Hello, Rhonda. Here's the scenario today. My friend is dating this guy. They've been dating for a couple of months or so now. And the other night, she wakes up. Her dog's freaking out, growling, like she's thinking there's somebody in her house. She picks up her phone to call 911, and she sees the guy that she's newly dating had texted her, "Hey, I don't want to wake you. I don't want to disturb you. I'm going to come in the house, grab something. I forgot something, and get out."
2: Well, how'd he get in the first place? He had to have a key. If he broke in, then that would be really bad. But if he let himself in...
1: I think he just probably knew where she keeps the spare key, or maybe he had one.
2: Right, to where I wouldn't be mad, because it probably was his phone or something that was important that he couldn't wait. So there's a little situation there. If he, like, broke in, then, yeah, I would be pissed.
1: Okay, so you're kind of on her side, because I don't think he broke in. There was no burglar. It was just we're newly dating, and he let himself in, and I don't know. She wasn't awake and didn't text back, I think is her issue.
2: Right. But, hey, he did text and said he forgot something, so she shouldn't be so upset because she didn't read it.
0: Hate to give the satisfaction asking how you're doing now. How's the castle built off people you pretend to care about? Just what you wanted. Look at you, cool guy, you got it. I see the parties and diamonds. Sometimes when I close my eyes, 6 months of torture you sold to some forbidden paradise. I loved you truly.

0: E93, juicy topic today. Thank you for all your calls and texts. My friend, female, is newly dating this guy, and the other night, her dog wakes her up in the middle of the night. He's freaking out, goes into the hallway like somebody's in their house. My friend grabs her phone, was about to call 911, sees, oh, the guy I'm newly dating texted me, hey, I didn't want to disturb you. I forgot something at the house. I'm going to come back and get it. Get in and get out. She's freaked out. Why is this guy coming into my house after I didn't respond unannounced? She's ready to dump this guy. You want his side or her side? Valerie in South Bend, total creeper move. Time for her to change the locks. Ooh. Anonymous, I'm on her side. Doesn't matter how bad you needed this item. If it was an emergency, you could have called her. You don't let yourself into someone else's house after you've left. Another anonymous, definitely her side. Also, he came and let himself in, so he probably had a key, and he probably shouldn't have. You on his side or her side? Oh, this is so good. E93.
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0: Clear skies tonight, a low of 57. Tomorrow, though, lots of sunshine and a high of 81. It's currently sunny at 88 here in South Bend at U93.
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0: U93, Michiana's number one hit music station. It is Big Perm, and we are less than 10 minutes away from your next shot and last shot of the day at Whole Lotta Lala 2. That's coming up at 5 o'clock. I'm going to hop on the radio, say someone's name. If it is your name, you have 9 minutes and 30 seconds to call me back. So I need you glued to the radio, 5 o'clock, for me to hopefully, fingers crossed, to say your name. So good luck next. Then after that, we got some more winning to do with my Big Perms Big Drive Home. My game tonight is called Did I Get Nominated for an American Music Award in honor of the AMAs the other night? I'm watching it, and like, I know my music, working in the industry, I'm watching some of these artists and I'm going, I don't know half of these names. So that's going to be the game tonight. We're going to see if you know some of these outside the box artists' names. Hang on,
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0: 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U93's Whole Lotta Lala contest. With your chance to see over 170 live acts in one festival, including Somber, Olivia Dean, Charlie XCX, Lil Uzi Vert, Lorde, and more. Woo-hoo! Here's the Michiana name for this hour.
2: Kristen Anderson. Oh boy, very common name. I'm about to have a million Kristen Andersons hitting me up right now, but it's got to be the right one. Kristen Anderson, if you don't know the drill, I'm putting you on the clock right now. That means you have 9.5 minutes to call me back. That's it. 9.5 minutes, Kristen Anderson, to call me at 574-289-9393. Not a second, not a minute later. Kristen Anderson, 9.5 minutes begins right now to get you qualified for all 4 days of Lollapalooza. Kristen Anderson, is that you? Call me now. Or do you know Kristen Anderson? You better call her and text her and tell her to call me right this second. Kristen Anderson, good luck.

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Unity 3, Kristen Anderson. If you missed it, I said your name at 5 o'clock for a whole lot of Lala 2, which means I'm going to give you one more song, about 3-ish minutes to call me back at 289-9393. Kristen Anderson.

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1: U93, hello. Who's this?
2: This is Kristen Anderson.
1: Kristen Anderson, very common name. Let's do a couple of verification questions here.
2: Okay.
1: Make sure it is actually you. What city did you register from?
2: South Bend, Indiana.
1: Okay. I get a different city, but we'll see if the birthday matches. When is your month and date?
2: 1/13/85.
1: It is you, Kristen.
2: Yay.
1: Woo! Yeah. You just got qualified for all 4 days of Lollapalooza.
2: Okay, awesome.
1: Yeah, so did you hear it on the radio? Did somebody call or text you? You can be honest.
2: My mom called.
1: Oh, your mom called? Oh, you got a good mom.
2: Yeah.
1: Love it. Well, if you do win, would you consider taking your mom, or who would you take?
2: Oh, I would definitely take my mom.
1: She's not a regular mom. She's a cool mom.
2: Very cool mom.
1: Love it. Well, Kristen, you are now officially in the drawing. Fingers crossed. And tell me, Shianna, who just got you qualified with Whole Lotta Lala 2?
2: U93.

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0: 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Right now at 289-9393, and you're my winner tonight. So call me now. You think you know your artists and groups and the music industry pretty well? Okay, let's play. Did I get nominated for an American Music Award?
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1: All about your knowledge of artists and groups tonight. The game is called Did I Get Nominated for an American Music Award? I'm watching the AMAs the other night, and I'm going, oh my God, I don't know half of these artists that are nominated are winning. So that's going to be the game tonight. I'm going to read you a bunch of artists, bands that sound absolutely crazy, and you're going to tell me yes or no if they got nominated for an American Music Award. I got Spencer in Osceola. You get a minimum of two correct, and you're a winner. Number one, Big X the Plug. Yeah, one of your favorites, Spencer. Big X the Plug.
2: Nay.
1: It's actually a yes. Big X the Plug. Rapper, but does country music. So he was in the category for best country song. All right, we got to get these next two right to be a winner, Spencer. Number two. Oh, maybe you've heard of this guy. Eminem. Marshall Mathers. Eminem. Legend.
2: Yay.
1: No, I knew I'd throw somebody for a loop on that one. He is the GOAT. He is amazing, but no new music for Eminem this year or any awards. Okay, let's go for the last one here. Want to do the last one? Try to at least get one on the board?
2: Yeah, let's go for it.
1: Playboi Carti. Playboi Carti.
2: Yay.
1: There you go. That is a yes. We got one. Best hip-hop album Playboi Carti was nominated for.
2: All right.
1: But we only got one out of three. But I appreciate you calling a play, and you have a good night.
2: All right, thank you.
1: You're up 289 at 93.93. 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Did I trick you? How many did you honestly get right? 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
3: Do you know the music game? That's the game tonight. I got Clarissa in Elkhart. Clarissa, the game is called Did I Get Nominated for an American Music Award? I'm watching the AMAs Monday night and I'm going, oh my God, I don't know half these artists and their names sound crazy. I bet you I could trick some folks with these. So that's what I'm going to try to do. Try to trick you tonight. Three bands or artists, one at a time. You get a minimum of two correct if you think yes or no if they got nominated for an AMA Monday night.
4: Okay.
3: Number one would be Young Boy Never Broke Again. Yeah, that's your favorite. Young Boy Never Broke Again.
4: Yeah,
3: that is a yes. He was nominated for Male Hip Hop Artist of the Year. Okay, number two. You get this one right, you are a winner. Mariah the Scientist. Ah, getting some science in there. Bill Nye the Science Guy maybe is her dad? Mariah the Scientist?
4: BS.
3: I knew that was going to sound like BS. No, Mariah the Scientist is actually in the best R&B category. That's actually a yes. Mariah the Scientist, pretty big. Okay, last one. Think about it. Take your time. You need to get this one right to be a winner. Cat's Eye. Not a dog's eye, not a horse's eye. Cat's Eye.
4: Yes.
3: That is a yes.
2: All right.
3: Best music video was the category Cat's Eye was in, and we actually play a lot of Cat's Eye on U93. Clarissa, that's two out of three right. You're my winner. Thanks for calling and playing. Have a good night.
4: You too. Bye.

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2: 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It is time to kick this hump day up a notch with the Jim Jam, which if you're unfamiliar, is that throwback song that I play every night to get you pumped up, get you in a good mood wherever you're at. One question with the Jim Jam. What's your favorite upbeat, dancey throwback song from the 90s to early to mid 2000s? That's the only rule with the Jim Jam. I know you got a favorite too from back then. I want you to call me or text me with your favorite throwback right now at 289-9393 and let's get it on next for the Jim Jam. What are you feeling tonight?
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2: Thanks to Michiana Chrysler Dodge Jeep Ram. Clear skies tonight, the low of 57. Tomorrow, lots of sunshine and a high of 81. Currently sunny, beautiful, and 88 here in South Bank. Get those dance moves ready. We're throwing it back with the Jim Jam coming up in 2.5 minutes. Don't you think about moving?

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3: Let's go. 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
3: 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I got you, Ricky, on right now. 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

0: 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Hope you're having a great start to your night. It is Big Perm, and this Saturday, you're ready to get colorful with me. I'm going to be hosting the Colors for Kids Family Fun Run and Walk at Central Park there in Elkhart. 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I'm going to text you all the details on how to get signed up for the Colors for Kids Family Fun Run and Walk with me this Saturday to benefit my friends at the Boys and Girls Club of Elkhart County. We're going to get colorful, and the best part is everyone is welcome. If you want to walk it, heck, I can't run a 5K right now. You want to walk it, they have a 1 mile course. If you want a bit of a shorter, quicker one, totally cool. You want to do the 5K? Hey, set a PR. Awesome. Let's do it. Text me the word RUN. You got some kids in a wheelchair. You want to bring them out. Parents in a wheelchair, everybody welcome. Bring the pets out. It's going to be an absolute blast. The Colors for Kids, the Family Fun Run and Walk this Saturday to benefit the Boys and Girls Club of Elkhart County. 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Hopefully see you Saturday, U93.
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1: 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Yeah. 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
1: 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Are you a flip-flop sandal person? Am I the only person that hates sandals? Not only do I think I look horrible in them, I can't walk in them.

oh boy, the latest hottest workout trend that has gone viral. If it's on TikTok, it's online, must be legit, right? This one is different. Get this. It's called chess boxing. So it is an 11-round match where you alternate between playing chess on a game board, actually playing chess, and boxing in a ring. So moving your king and your queen and your rooks. All right, get up, get in the ring. Boxing. So you're going between chess, chill, sitting, playing the game pieces, and then get up, get in the ring. I mean, there's crazier stuff. Chess boxing. Doesn't sound too bad, right? Would you give it a try? 8:83.

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0: it's Big Perm, and be honest, I'm not going to get mad. 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

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I do a segment on my show called Big Perm's Deserving Dozen, where you email me at bigperm@yet93.com and tell me about somebody amazing in your life who is going through something, could use a pick-me-up, maybe have some health issues or something like that, and I go surprise them with a bouquet of flowers from Powell the Florist. So who in your life do I need to go surprise with those flowers? I want you to email me right now. Tell me all about that amazing person, what they're going through. 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

0: U93, it's Big Perm, and I am out for the night. Thank you for listening to the show today. Appreciate you for that. I'll be back tomorrow afternoon, starting at 2 o'clock with two shots at Whole Lotta Lala 2 at 2 p.m. and 5 o'clock. I'm going to go work on the one-hour-long addition to the Friday dance party. Got to make sure that's good to go for us on Friday. You have a good night. U93.
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